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51 with a mix of sun and cloud today. Another smoky one, a high of 25, feeling like 30. 17 right now, Dallas Smith, Country 93.

It's 6:19. We're looking at sun and cloud for your Friday. Smoky again, a high of about 25. It's 17 at Country 93.

Good morning. It's 7:08. There's a school board trying something brand new this fall. We'll tell you what their great idea is. We'll get to that next on Country 93.

It's 719 with some sun, some cloud today. It's going to be smoky with a high of around 25. Humidex making it feel like 30. It's 17 now at Country 93.

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Coming up, we're going to talk about some of the names suggested for a park in Owen Sound. Are they good? Are they bad? We'll discuss that next on Country 93.

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0: 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And as the smoky conditions and poor air quality continue,
1: cancellations and closures on Country 93.
0: Storybook Park near Owen Sound is closed for today due to the air quality. They will reopen tomorrow. The Shallow Lake Village Market canceled tomorrow due to high winds and thunderstorm risk and air quality. Their next market date is set for next Saturday, July 25th. The Touch a Truck event at Heritage Place in Owen Sound is canceled today because of the air quality. And the Lakeshore Women's Triathlon in Port Elgin for tomorrow has been canceled. And the Friends of Meaford Library concert scheduled for Sunday also canceled. 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

0: Country 93 with Sean and Julia in the morning and Haley Benedict. Lainey Wilson coming up next hour. Some Miranda Lambert as well. And a classic bit of Billy Currington, all before Dusty Hill at 3 o'clock. You may have heard that they've discovered a new Dr. Seuss book that they didn't know previously existed. So in the spirit of helping, we will have some possible titles of that undiscovered Dr. Seuss book for you coming up after 2 o'clock.
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10: Widespread smoke in the region this afternoon as we hit a high of 25. An air quality warning continues. Tonight, cloudy, chance of showers or a thunderstorm, smoky as well, an overnight low of 19. And for the weekend, mostly cloudy tomorrow, chance of rain or thunder showers, smoky in the morning, a high of 24, sunny and 27 on Sunday.

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